0: Get on out of here. Early Moody Blues before they got the strings and the orchestra and everything that they fit into the studio. Got a bigger studio is why they could fit everything in. This one, just a little small studio for the little group there. It's Steve Goddard. Oh, it makes no sense, does it? Oldies 92.7. 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Okay. And it's running now through September 20th, through the 20th of this month. Mary Poppins, the play, will be coming in November if you want. And there's some other great stuff too. Sweeney Todd, Legally Blonde. 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It's phoenixtheater.com. I want to know what Murder for Two is all about.
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0: 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Barbara Lewis. Beautiful. There you go. 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Really looking forward to it on West McDowell Road, the Madhouse on McDowell. Remember that? 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

0: so fortunate. Right, Oldies 92.7. Steve Goddard, thanks for checking in today. By the way, boys and girls, there are some wonderful movies playing at the Pollock Tempe Cinemas on East Elliott. Beetlejuice, the original, is playing. Young Washington, Michael. Got good reviews, and it's a good movie, too. You can find out more about that. They always have great movies. Inexpensive. I don't say cheap. I say inexpensive. PollockTempeCinemas.com over there on East LA.
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0: Kenny, but don't quit it. There you go. Oldies 92.7. Sam and Dave are on the way. Why? Because I want them. And as long as we're doing duos, how about Hall & Oates? Back in the time where they were speaking to one another. They certainly aren't today. Manfred Mann, a manly Manfred Mann. Neil Diamond, the Four Tops, and Beach Boys from Pet Sounds on a song that Al Jardine found on an old Kingston Trio album. Bet you know what that one is. It's next at Oldies 92.7.
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0: It's the Valley of the Sun, not the Valley of the Shade. 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
0: 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Welcome to the Valley of the Sun, the summer home of three-digit temperatures at night. 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

I've heard people say that too much of anything is not good for you, baby. 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There's many times that we've loved and we've shared love and made love. It doesn't seem to me like it's enough. It's just not enough, baby.

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1: Hits. 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Hits. Hits. Hits. Hits. Hits. Hits. Hits. Hits. Hits. Hits. Hits. Hits. Hits. Hits. Hits. Hits. Hits. Hits. Hits. Hits. Hits. Hits. Hits. Hits. Hits. Hits. Hits. Hits. Hits. Hits. Hits. Hits. Hits. Hits. Hits. Hits. Hits. Hits. Hits. Hits. Hits. Hits. Hits. Hits. Hits. Hits. Hits. Hits. Hits. Hits. Hits. Hits. Hits. Hits. Hits. Hits. Hits. Hits. Hits. Hits. Hits. Hits. Hits. Hits. Hits. Hits. Hits. Hits. Hits. Hits. Hits. Hits. Hits. Hits. Hits. Hits. Hits. Hits. 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

0: afternoons from 3 to 7 and the Fab 4 at 4 right here at Oldies 92.7. But right now, it's time for 145 at 145. It was a number one hit for Manfred Mann, who talked about finding material for the group.
1: We all used to look for songs. You know, we didn't write ourselves. We had a very rigorous thing. We would only do things that were dead certain to be hits, which probably accounts for the slight sort of lack of adventurousness to some extent in the single. They were always fairly safe, if quite imaginative. And I think it's just a question of having an instinct. And I believe that I have an instinct for a hit song. I would also say I believe some of the other, you know, that other people I worked with had that instinct. I don't mean that I picked all those songs and I was responsible for them. Certainly wasn't me, but I believe that I can sense what, you know, to some extent in the pure commercial market, what's a hit song. I could never regard Do What Diddy as anything but an enjoyable 3-minute piece of music for 1964.
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2: 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Now, seeing my grandson out on the water, it means everything to me. Watching him and taking in the blue waves, the sea breeze, the blurry horizon.
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0: afternoons from 3 to 7 and the Fab 4 at 4 right here at Oldies 92.7. But right now, it's time for 145 at 145. It was a number one hit for Manfred Mann, who talked about finding material for the group.
1: We all used to look for songs. You know, we didn't write ourselves. We had a very rigorous thing. We would only do things that were dead certain to be hits, which probably accounts for the slight sort of lack of adventurousness to some extent in the single. They were always fairly safe, if quite imaginative. And I think it's just a question of having an instinct. And I believe that I have an instinct for a hit song. I would also say I believe some of the other, you know, that other people I worked with had that instinct. I don't mean that I picked all those songs and I was responsible for them. Certainly wasn't me, but I believe that I can sense what, you know, to some extent in the pure commercial market, what's a hit song. I could never regard Do What Diddy as anything but an enjoyable 3-minute piece of music for 1964.

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0: Zombies and tell her no. 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Labor Day, big special time for me because it was Labor Day 1979 when I moved from San Diego to Arizona. 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I guess that would be, 46 years? So thanks for hanging along for the ride this afternoon. 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

I'm always running behind, right? Oldies 92.7, Steve Goddard 85 for our low tonight. There is a 20% chance of rain in the forecast. 80% that it won't. Little above normal.

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0: is all right. Is that IZ? Is all right. There you go. I love that. Curtis Mayfield and the Impression. Steve Goddard, Oldies 92.7, this Friday before Labor Day. What do we got? Well, how about a couple of songs that peaked at number 53? Why would we play that? Because they're two Beatle classics that you thought were bigger hits than they really were. It's our theme today on the Fab 4 at 4. Two songs that peaked at number 53, but I guarantee you'll be no stranger to them. Both sung by John. It's coming up. 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

0: 92.7 and Steve Goddard. It's hard to believe that there was a summer before the Beach Boys, but they were. And it's even harder to believe there was pop music before the Beatles. But there was. And we'd like to spotlight it every week.
1: We all know what happened on the Ed Sullivan Show on February 9th, 1964. John, Paul, George, and Ringo took the stage and changed music forever. But let's not forget, until the British invaded, American bands ruled Phoenix radio. 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

Oldies 92.7, looking for some inexpensive movies to see this weekend. How about the original Beetlejuice? I mean, I'm talking on the big screen. Yeah, Pollock Tempe Cinemas. $3.50 will get you in to see that. And Michael, and Young Washington, and Ice Age for the kids and grandkids, and the original Jungle Book, too. PollockTempeCinemas.com has ticket information and

0: Dave Goddard at Oldies 92.7. Frankie Valli says he's not ready to give it up yet. 92 years old, and he's ready to get back on the road as soon as he gets the go-ahead from his doctors. God love him. What a great talent, the original Jersey boy there. All right, here's something to see, literally something to see at the Galleria Center on North Scottsdale Road in Scottsdale, especially if you're a fan of the Titanic. It is called Titanic, an Immersive Voyage, with artifacts from the ship, dramatic room recreations, never-before-seen 3D views. It's really the story of the Titanic like you've never seen it before. And again, it's at the Galleria Center on North Scottsdale Road in Scottsdale through October 25th. So you got a little time, but I'm sure you might even want to see it more than once. Here's the information about it. It's kind of complex, so listen carefully. expo-titanic.com/Scottsdale. I just want to make sure you get it all in there. expo-titanic.com/Scottsdale. It's worth the effort.
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How do you do, Dad? Steve Goddard, 5 o'clock, time to start your engines for the ride home. 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I hope you're on your way to wherever you go, and I hope you get there safely.